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So write your history. It's a pretty little work of fiction. So many bones rattling in the coffin of your youth.

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1: 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Every time I touch the piano, I'm just full of doubts.
0: Just another bed of secrecy.

take your love to town. She's leaving now, 'cause I just heard the slamming of the door.

It's not time to make a change. Just relax, take it easy. You're still young, that's your fault. There's so much you have to know.